say. I told the black man he didn't understand. I reached the white man, he wouldn't take my hand. I sat alone in the shadows of a man with my eyes closed. Told myself I should have ran. I'm the boss, and I'm supposed to have a plan. But can't think till I figure who I am. Are you lost, or are you just another man? Sitting in my sunshine, trying to catch

wide, tears cried, the news lied, but he died, so who am I? And yo, I'm asking, who am I? Because my kid will maybe have them blue eyes, and he won't understand the pain that's in mine. And late at night I wonder, maybe that's why, because I never wanna hear this.

Hello, my name is Bergen White. I'm a composer, arranger, and producer from Nashville, Tennessee. You are listening to The Soul Session.

Hi, my name is Jean Carn from Philadelphia, Pennsylvania, USA, and you're listening to Soul Sessions. Enjoy.